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That's why the lady is a tramp.

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The jungle is catching up. Hold on, get up again. The jungle moving on you. Listen, don't believe the spirit of the night. Live for today, never give up the fight. Dance the night away, this dance be your escape. You'll survive, you just gotta wait. The jungle is catching up.

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Baba today, let's close our eyes and make our own paradise. 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Let our hearts discover. Let's fall in love. Why shouldn't we fall in love? Now is the time.

Takkerzin. Tadit. Tak Tak, tak, tak, tak, tak, tak, tak, tak, tak, tak, tak, tak, tak, tak, tak, tak, tak, tak, tak, tak, tak, tak, tak, tak, tak, tak, tak, tak, tak, tak, tak, tak, tak, tak, tak, tak, tak, tak, tak, 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

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genetic, genetic, genetic, genetic, genetic, genetic, genetic, genetic, genetic, genetic, genetic, genetic, genetic, genetic, genetic, genetic, genetic, genetic, genetic, genetic, genetic, genetic, genetic, genetic, genetic, genetic, genetic, genetic, genetic, genetic, genetic, genetic, genetic, genetic, genetic, genetic, genetic, genetic, genetic, genetic, genetic, genetic, genetic, genetic, genetic, genetic, genetic, genetic, genetic, genetic, genetic, genetic, genetic, genetic, genetic, genetic, genetic, genetic, genetic, genetic, genetic, genetic, genetic, genetic, genetic, genetic, genetic, genetic, genetic, genetic, genetic, genetic, genetic, genetic, genetic, genetic, genetic, genetic, genetic, genetic, genetic, genetic, genetic, genetic, genetic, genetic, genetic, genetic,